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Maroon 5 Animals, Maxi Priest sounding amazing with Wild World, and from one of my favourite albums of the past year, from The Art of Loving, Olivia Dean. Talk to me, talk to me. This is Nation.

0: London's Nation Radio with the best variety of hits. 16 degrees in London right now. It's not going to get any lower. You might not get much sleep tonight. Tomorrow's going to be about as warm as today. I mentioned yesterday, I said last night on the show, I love it when other DJs in London, and you know who you are, go, it's hotter than Ibiza today, hotter than New York and LA. It really was, though, today. It was about 23 degrees in Ibiza. It's 29 in London, about 21, 22 in LA, and New York is just, well, New York is just New York. It's a story of its own, to be honest. And the weather for London over the next few days, hot again tomorrow, 29 degrees. Saturday is going to be just as warm and cooling down a little bit on Sunday.
1: I want to dance by water 'neath the Mexican sky.

0: year, everybody raved about Oasis in London, and they were amazing. And Coldplay as well, but Lady Gaga was something else. If you saw her in town, you'll just know how amazing she was. The Dead Dance at 25 to 2 from London's Nation Radio. Thanks for picking us out tonight. I'm David Francis. Tony and Emma back on for breakfast tomorrow morning from 6, including their happy hour. And Selena Ross has London's most accurate travel every 20 minutes when you wake up in the morning at Nation. Meanwhile, before 2, Taylor Swift and INXS next.
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0: 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Taylor Swift, The Fate of Ophelia. 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Mark Dover's back for Early Breakfast from 4. 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

plenty of music on a Friday morning. This is Early Breakfast. On the way, I bring to you music from the likes of Shalimar, got something from Blondie as well. Love a bit of Blondie. I was a bit of a fan, and yes, like many people, I too had a poster on my wall of Debbie Harry. I mean, come on, how many people didn't? Anyway, that's on the way. We'll do some Alex Warren in a moment or two as well. Let's just touch upon the only national day that's worth mentioning. I mean, don't get me wrong, there will be others, but this is the only one worth mentioning. It is National Biscuit Day. Are you a lover of biscuits, or do you prefer the sort of American style of cookies? Or, if you really want to be kind of argumentative about things, whether or not you class a Jaffa cake as a biscuit. Clearly, it's a cake. And even the taxman thinks it's a cake. So, therefore, it's a little bit better as far as McVitie's are concerned. Anyway, National Biscuit Day today. So, go buy yourself some if you haven't got some already and consume and enjoy. Because today is the day, apparently, you're meant to do it. Anyway, there you go. National Biscuit Day. On the way, I will give you the update of the birthdays a bit later on. So, if you have one today, we'll tell you who to share it with. All of that to come. But first up is Alex Warren of Fever Dream on Nation Radio. How do

Nation Radio, Friday morning. Classic from Blondie, Heart of Glass. How are you today, by the way? Now, music to come. I'm going to play you something from Michael McDonald. I'm a bit of a fan of Michael McDonald, not going to lie. That's on the way. And I've also got something from Harry Styles as well, so we'll play you that. But I just wanted to touch upon this. This story came out, and it basically says that Johnny Depp's bank card details, they leaked online. And without his knowledge, he was drained of £520,000. Without his knowledge, that's the key part to this. That, I mean, how can you be that kind of wealthy you haven't realised that you've lost £500,000? That's extraordinary. Anyway, it's not a good thing, obviously, if your bank details, whoever you are, kind of get leaked online, I suppose. But there you go. Johnny Depp's story is currently out there at the moment. Music to come. Well, between now and The Breakfast Show, which, of course, will be at 6 o'clock with Tony and Emma, I think you're going to love some of what we've got to play for you, including this. This is Harry Styles and Adore You at Nation.

the most recognisable and distinctive voices in music of all time, I think. Michael McDonald with Sweet Freedom, being played right here at Nation Radio on a Friday morning. Where do we go next with music? Well, let me tell you, got something from the Jacksons on the way. A bit of Orchestra Manoeuvres in the Dark, song I haven't played from them for a while, so I'm going to get that on as well. Oh, and

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0: the excellent Gracie Adams with That's So True. It's Nation Radio, Friday morning. Welcome to Early Breakfast. We're going to get you up to date with what's happening in the world. Yes, the news is next. There's always something. Then after that, going to bring you another hour of top tunes. Well worth listening for the likes of Black Box, Pink and Lip Sync.
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Friday morning with Pink and Let's Get the Party Started, of course. Written by the lady who was the lead singer and songwriter for Four Non Blondes, Linda Perry. And, you know, they did have success as that, clearly. However, she's made an incredible career of writing and producing for other people. And we're talking some big hits. So there you go, that was one of hers. On the way, going to bring you music from Lip Sync, a bit of a classic there. We've got some UB40 on the way as well, a bit of Taylor Swift, amongst various others all to come. Some birthdays. Got a birthday today? Well, happy birthday to you. You are sharing it with, well, these famous people. Mel B from the Spice Girls. She's 51 now, unbelievably. So happy birthday to her. Sarah Millican, the comedian, is 51 today. Doesn't quite seem right that this next person is celebrating their 59th birthday. I mean, that doesn't almost seem right. We're talking Noel Gallagher. And the reason I just say it doesn't quite seem right is because, obviously, this is back in the mid-90s when we first knew about the Gallagher brothers. You know, he was a very opinionated 20-something-year-old. And now he's just a very opinionated 59-year-old. Anyway, happy birthday to him. Love his music, I have to say. Francis Rossi is now 77, of course. He was the front man, really, for Status Quo, and still does an awful lot in the music business, as we well know. So anyway, happy birthday to him, and happy birthday to you as well, if you're celebrating today. It is a big, big day, of course, as we head off into the weekend, the last Friday of May. So big happy birthday to you from everybody here at Nation.

Nation Radio with Red Red Wine UB40. I think you kind of know that though. It's a party tune, because usually when people start singing it, they've had a little bit to drink. And can you blame them? Anyway, there you go. Big classic from Nation Radio. On the way, we have something from Taylor Swift. There's some George Benson in there as well. But I need to tell you about this, because we've had some really good and extraordinarily hot weather, of course, this month. Some of it has been record-breaking. We had 3 days in a row where it broke the May record of all time. However, this is what we're now being told. This is the problem with living on an island. Apparently, we are set. We're talking about London, Manchester, Birmingham, Leeds, Newcastle. So pretty much the whole country, really. It's going to sweep the UK. What they're calling a rain bomb to come our way. We're talking about huge amounts of rain coming our way very, very, very, very soon. Just as you thought summer might well be on the way, it looks like we're going back to what we used to, sadly. I know. Nation Radio, Friday morning.

0: Welcome to Nation Radio, the early breakfast show. Mark here. There's The Cause, of course, and Runaway. On the way, though, I bring to you music from Lewis Capaldi. Still love him as a person, I really do. Got something from the Pointer Sisters and a classic from The Police all to come. However, please make sure you keep listening, because we're going to give you details very soon. How'd you fancy a call later today telling you you've won a life-changing sum of money? Nation
1: 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You know what you're getting with a training course. Small talk about the weather.
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2: Any questions? Anyone?
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0: Nation Radio with Ella Langley playing and Choosing Texas. Good tune, that. I love that. On the way, we're going to bring you some other very fine tunes. I think you're going to enjoy it because Tony and Emma for Breakfast are on the way for the last time this week and then, of course, back again on Monday. What I can tell you is we're going to get you up to date with the news in a moment or two, and I also will be back Monday morning from 4 for early breakfast. Join me if you possibly can. Enjoy your weekend, though, and take care now.
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0: the top stories this hour. New RAC figures show illegal phone use while driving is at its highest level in 8 years. Motorists are admitting to texting, using social media, and even watching videos behind the wheel. Road safety experts warn of the heightened dangers of being in a fatal crash. As the heat wave continues into the weekend, the London Ambulance Service says they've had the busiest day since the pandemic. They're urging people only to use 999 in life-threatening emergencies. They say they received more than 8,000 emergency calls on Tuesday alone. Meanwhile, a local vet says rushing your pet to see them is not the first thing you should do if they're suffering from heat stroke. The RSPCA website saw more than 4,000 people searching for heat stroke-related advice last Tuesday, compared to the usual 85 a day. Vanessa Waiter, head vet who works across southwest London, says cool but not icy water is essential.
1: If it's ice freezing cold water, they could go into shock, or actually it could make the heat stroke worse. But water, cool water, anything that's cooler than their body temperature, and immersing the pet in that water and getting them wet is the fastest way to drop their body temperature.
0: We're hearing there's going to be an extra sore head after Arsenal's Champions League final and Premier League trophy parade this weekend. Comedian Jack Whitehall's been speaking to us at the final training session for Soccer Aid, which is happening on Sunday at the London Stadium. He says despite playing in the charity match, he won't be missing out as an Arsenal fan.
2: I mean, I've been celebrating for the last week and I'm going to Budapest. So I'm going to be going via Budapest and possibly the Arsenal winners parade to the stadium. So I don't think it's the best preparation for a game, and maybe a little bit worse for where I may have not been to bed.
0: And Luke Littler became emotional as he was crowned Premier League darts champion for a second time. The world number one beat Luke Humphreys 11-10 in the final at the O2 Arena.
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0: Sunny spells across London with showers later, feeling cooler in highs of 26 Celsius. That's the latest. I'm Bev Rimmer.
5: Hello, good morning. It's just gone six. It's finally Friday. It's Tony and Emma at breakfast. Welcome to our happy hour with D-Ream. We kick things off here, though, with Swing Out Sister and Breakout at Nation.

0: Nation for Friday, Genesis, Turn It On Again, 6:17's your time. It's going to be a big, big evening tonight. Someone's going to win £750,000 as Mega May draws to a close.
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19: Good morning. We'll start with the M11 northbound. Reports of an accident after Junction 4 for the North Circular, heading towards Junction 5 for Loughton. One lane closed there. As there is on the clockwise M25 between Reigate and Leatherhead, Junction 8 to 9. That's following a vehicle fire. Eastbound to M4 at Junction 4 for Heathrow. There's a broken down car on the eastbound on slip there. And emergency repair works are closed in Hoe Street in Walthamstow.
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0: 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Right, we've got travel news coming next, and Mariah Carey's fantasies on too. 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
9: Northbound M3, there's a broken down car just after Junction 4 for Camberley. Traffic's light past the scene at the moment. Emergency works on Hoe Street, Walthamstow, closing it southbound from Church Hill. Whilst Regent Street in the West End, northbound, there's a broken down bus. Road currently blocked then with queues back to Piccadilly Circus. North Circular westbound, ongoing emergency repairs there. It's down to one lane from three around IKEA. Congestion to Staples Corner. And the northbound M11, the overturned vehicle's been cleared now from just after Junction 4. For the North Circular.
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Billy Ocean, Get Out of My Dreams, Get Into My Car. We're Nation Radio for Friday this week. I don't know why. We had a bank holiday, but this week it's taking ages to get to Friday. It must be the heat. It's got to be the heat. It's going to calm down across the weekend. We've got some rain showers forecast for most of next week, I'm afraid. That's the way it goes. It's nearly seven. Good morning. Friday today. The world famous guessing game is coming next. You're waking up with Tony and Emma at breakfast.

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9: This Sunday afternoon, after another crazy week of weather, I'm going to bring you 3 hours, 3 years and three brilliant top tens as we roll back to spring 81, 97 and 2002. The

0: The top stories this hour. The number of drivers using their phones at the wheels at an eight-year high. That's according to the latest figures from the RAC. One in 10 under 25s has admitted live streaming while driving in the past year. As a heatwave in London continues, the city's ambulance service urges us to use 999 only in genuine emergencies. It's received a record amount of calls in the hot weather. On Tuesday alone, more than 8,000 were made, the single most in a day since the COVID pandemic. Meanwhile, a local vet's urging owners not to rush their animals in if they're suffering from heat stroke. Vanessa Waite, who works across the southwest of London, says to cool them down with cold water instead. She warns panicking could do more harm.
1: Rushing your pet with heat stroke to the vet as the first thing is actually not the correct thing to do. And it's not often that we say this as vets. The first thing that we want you to do is cool your pet's body temperature down, because that is the number one thing that will save your pet's life.
0: Comedian Jack Whitehall tells us he's determined not to miss out on Arsenal's celebrations despite playing in Soccer Aid this weekend. He's due to appear on Sunday at the London Stadium, but is also going to the Champions League final in Budapest tomorrow. And he's attending Sunday afternoon's Premier League trophy parade.
2: It's more entering into the spirit of Arsenal in the 90s, you know? Yeah, like Pete Ray Parler. That's what I'm thinking of. I think when I did this with Ronaldinho, he went to a nightclub and hadn't been to bed when he played. To be fair, he is a more gifted footballer than me, so he can probably get away with it more.
0: And Luke Littler's beaten Luke Humphreys to regain the Premier League darts title. The teenage world champion won 11-10 at London's O2 Arena.
3: 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And it was tough, I was down bad. And yeah, I'm here with a trophy.
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0: Sunny spells across London with showers later, feeling cooler in highs of 26 Celsius. That's the latest. I'm Bev Rimmer.
6: Good morning, it's Friday, it's the final day of half term today. Parents everywhere will be celebrating. You're with Tony and Emma at breakfast.

0: Farnham, you're the voice. I went to see the show Choir of Man earlier in the week. It's doing a UK tour, so I stop somewhere. Go see it if it comes near where you are. It's a great show. That song's in there. That's why it reminded me. Right, Ray, Where Is My Husband? Plays next, Nation Radio. Okay, I guessed yesterday, which means it's time for you to guess today. It's the guessing game. Here comes a question for Emma. She's going to have three attempts to get it right. Here we go. 48% of adults had one of these as a kid. 20% say they still have it. What could it be?
1: I'm going to go with set of rollerblades.
0: Set of rollerblades. No. Although I only know one person who's got rollerblades.
1: It was one of those kind of random things that you might still have in your... I'm going for something like that, that might still be in your garage that you had when you were younger.
0: My friend Perry's still got roller skates and he gets them out and he goes, I'm going roller skating. I'm like, what? You're nearly 30, man. Yeah. Sit down and watch the telly with the rest of us. No, well, next guess.
1: Okay.
0: So it's like half of people had it as a kid.
1: Oh, like a toy. Like a soft toy.
0: No.
1: Like I do. Like to take
0: bed. Yeah, that's good. I think that's higher. I think more people actually have their soft toy than they admit. No, it's not that.
1: Can I have a little clue?
0: It's not real. It's not an item.
1: Oh.
0: That's got you, hasn't it?
1: That stung me, yeah. Don't know, a memory of a first holiday or something?
0: Ooh, that's the closest you got. No, I'm afraid it's three guesses, all wrong. The answer you're looking for is a nickname. 48% of adults had a nickname as a kid.
1: God, I never would have got that.
0: 20% still have their nickname now. Well, did you have a nickname? I can imagine you've had a few over the years.
1: Well, mine's M-Bear, isn't it?
0: M-Bear, yeah, okay.
1: It's always been M-Bear.
0: Mm-hmm.
1: M-Bear for life.
0: Not what I call her. I had oi, Dibbo at school. Dibsy I had for a while
1: Dibbo,
0: as well.
1: Dibs.
0: Dibs. Dibs is the main one. Oh, Dibs. That's what that's kind of. But it's not. I like nicknames that kind of say something. You know, like I had a friend. I still got a friend. He's still with us. He's quite short and he's called Giant. And I like those ones that are kind of descriptive rather than just a play on your name. Do you know what I mean? Like,
1: okay. Yeah.
0: But I'm still waiting. This is Tony and Emma
1: on Nation Radio.

0: That's right. Where is my husband? It's Tony and Emma at breakfast. Good morning. And it's the end of Mega May today. So let's go out in style, shall we? Check this out.
1: Make me a winner.
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0: Today, someone will win £750,000. All this tax-free cash must be won tonight.
3: You're winding me up. Oh, my. 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
5: 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Oh, my God.
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11: Emergency works are closing Hoe Street, Walthamstow and Gravel Hill, Finchley Central. A2 Elton westbound from the South Circular to the Kidbrook Interchange. There's been an accident, congestion there to Falconwood. North Circular westbound after IKEA. Emergency repair works mean you're down to one lane from three. Congestion there to Staples Corner back through Neasden. And the M11 southbound, usual delays there approaching the North Circular.
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0: Martin Fry and ABC and all of my heart at Nation Radio. This is Tony and Emma at Breakfast. Good morning. Welcome to Friday. Can you believe it's the 29th of May? May flew on by, didn't it? Well, it looks like the BBC are having a long, hard look at themselves about the Eurovision catastrophe this year. I don't even think it was a catastrophe. We got exactly what we should have got, and what I could have predicted it would have gone that way. And now they're all going, oh no, what are we going to do about next year's Eurovision? Oh, there's two answers for this, isn't there? Continue to do what we do and send somebody bonkers, right? Because no one of any sense is going to go. Right, we've got some of the world's greatest artists, but they're not going to go to Eurovision, are they? We can't ring up Ed Sheeran and go, hello, do you want to go to the Eurovision? No. So that's not going to happen. Or don't go. There's your two answers. There's your two options. My view is don't go.
1: We'll just all listen to you, Tony Dibbin, you know. Just don't go.
0: I think it's too political. It's not a song contest no more. So just leave them be. Just let them crack on with their, you know, I'll give you 12 points if you give me 12 points. Let them carry on with all of that business and we could save ourselves a bucket load of cash. Let's just not go. Or divvy it all out and I'll go on a free holiday. Yes, just pay me instead. That's great. Thank you. Okay. This is Tony and Emma.
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2: Sheesh. Girl, I'm about

0: Duran from 1993, Ordinary World. This is Tony and Emma at breakfast. Tony Dibben and Emma Saint. Good morning. It's great to be here. We're in Nation Radio.
1: A survey suggests that biscuits can help business deals, okay? And I think this is really true. So one in four executives are saying that they're more likely to close a deal if biscuits get offered to them. I think it's like a little sweetener, isn't it, to say?
0: Yeah.
1: Like, it's just something that makes you like the person more.
0: Jaffa cakes would do it for me. If I went to a business meeting and they were like, oh, yeah, and they brought out the biscuits, right? It depends what biscuits they bring out. If they bring out them ones that look like there's little flies in, you know, like them, those little shorty biscuits with the little currants in, they're going straight in the bin.
1: Oh, yeah.
0: We're not having a deal with those.
1: Keen.
0: If you bring out nice shortbread, I mean, a proper shortbread now, you know, like the stuff they make up in Scotland, you know, the really decent shortbread, I'll sign on the line immediately. And if you whiz out Jaffa cakes or party rings, you've got me.
1: Right, so I agree with this because when I go out and do my other little jobs that I do, I take biscuits to some of the places that I go to every now and again. Not all the time, but every now and again.
0: Yeah, what do you
1: and
0: choose?
1: I feel like I usually do party rings,
0: yes.
1: Jammy Dodgers,
0: yes.
1: And I might get some shortbread or custard
0: The jammy
1: cream.
0: Dodgers are no good for a business meeting because that jam gets stuck on your teeth. You're like, yes, oh, let me tell you.
1: Oh, I love a jammy dodger, though.
0: You're sat there going, you're like a cat who's chewed something while you're trying to tell them how good your business is.
1: Yeah, but the idea is that you it's just a little sweetener that people think, oh, that was sweet.
0: Yeah,
1: I mean, always leave there and they're like, oh, that was so kind of you. And then you think, right, I've got a couple of points in here.
0: If I ever rock up to a business meeting and they've got a lamb Rogan Josh on the table, just take my money. This is Tony and Emma.
2: 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Unexpected item in bagging area. 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
10: Clockwise M25 after Junction 1A, the QE2 bridge. There's a broken down vehicle in lane 1, also minor accident, which has been moved on to the hard shoulder. Meanwhile, there was an incident anti-clockwise from Junction 25 to 24 towards Potter's Bar. Traffic was held temporarily. It's all cleared now, but delays are still easing. Post Street, Walthamstow closed, as is Gravel Hill, Finchley Central, due to emergency works. There's a westbound accident, Eltham after the South Circular. North Circular westbound, very slow with repairs after IKEA. And the North Circular westbound before Bounds Green Road. The broken down vehicle causing congestion to the A10.
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0: remember when she did that at the Brit Awards and you could literally hear, you know that expression, a pin drop? You could have heard a pin drop in that arena when she performed that. Amazing stuff. Alex Warren and Madonna coming next at Nation.
1: I feel so sad today. I feel like I should be happy because it's Friday.
0: Sad?
1: But I don't like the end of half terms. It does make me a little bit sad because I am very, very lucky that I can move my work around, and I have had such a great time with my kids. And the more I think about it, they just get older every single day.
0: That's how life works, Emma.
1: My daughter's taller.
0: We're all getting older every single
1: day.
0: And then one day we don't.
1: At some point, I keep thinking to myself, maybe I'm over worrying about it, but I keep thinking to myself, God, they're not going to want to do things with me anymore. They will get to a point where they're like, yeah, mum's not cool anymore.
0: Oh, I've arrived at that point now. I have literally arrived there now.
1: Sad.
0: Yeah, and I go, mate, do you want to do this? Nah, I'm going out with my mates. Do you want to go here? Nah, I'm going out with so-and-so. Do you want to do this? Nah, I'm playing my PlayStation or Xbox in his mum's house. You know, and I've got the PlayStation. I'm not allowed on it now. You know, that's the other thing. You just know.
1: Maybe we should just, like, what we should do is when it gets to a half term and they're like, right, that's it, sorry, I'm out with my mates, maybe we should just go and do fun kid stuff.
0: Right, okay, yeah.
1: Then we won't feel like we've missed out.
0: Okay, great. And excuse me, why were you asked to leave the soft play? You don't understand. We were this is Tony and Emma.
1: On Nation Radio.

0: Good Live. There's Alex Warren and Ordinary. It's Almost 8. News headlines and weather next.
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0: The top stories this hour. New RAC figures show illegal phone use while driving is at its highest level in 8 years. Motorists are admitting to texting, using social media, and even watching videos behind the wheel. Road safety experts warn of the heightened dangers of being in a fatal crash. As the heat wave continues into the weekend, the London Ambulance Service says they've had the busiest day since the pandemic. They're urging people only to use 999 in life-threatening emergencies. They say they received more than 8,000 emergency calls on Tuesday alone. Meanwhile, a local vet says rushing your pet to see them is not the first thing you should do if they're suffering from heat stroke. The RSPCA website saw more than 4,000 people searching for heat stroke-related advice last Tuesday, compared to the usual 85 a day. Vanessa Waite, a head vet who works across southwest London, says cool but not icy water is essential.
1: If it's ice, freezing cold water, they could go into shock, or actually it could make the heat stroke worse. But water, cool water, anything that's cooler than their body temperature, and immersing the pet in that water and getting them wet is the fastest way to drop their body temperature.
0: We're hearing there's going to be an extra sore head after Arsenal's Champions League final and Premier League trophy parade this weekend. Comedian Jack Whitehall's been speaking to us at the final training session for Soccer Aid, which is happening on Sunday at the London Stadium. He says despite playing in the charity match, he won't be missing out as an Arsenal fan.
2: I mean, I've been celebrating for the last week and I'm going to Budapest. So I'm going to be going via Budapest and possibly the Arsenal winners parade to the stadium. So I don't think it's the best preparation for a game, and maybe a little bit worse for where I may have not been to bed.
0: And Luke Littler became emotional as he was crowned Premier League darts champion for a second time. The world number one beat Luke Humphreys 11-10 in the final at the O2 Arena.
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0: Sunny spells across London with showers later, feeling cooler in highs of 26 Celsius. That's the latest. I'm Bev Rimmer.
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0: 98, that's Jennifer Page, Crush here at Nation Radio. It's 9 minutes past eight. We've got travel news coming soon. First on we go. It's Tony and Emma at breakfast. I could see you as a reader of them old kind of teeny bopper magazines.
1: I found some
0: the other day
1: in my mum and dad's loft.
0: Right.
1: So I've got loads of boxes at their house. I went looking for an old scrapbook that I'd made when I left school because a lot of my friends are going to be 40 this year. And I was thinking, we need to start getting some photos out so that I can, you know, make some bits and pieces. Top of the Pops was in my pile. And they still had, it was so funny, you know, like the pull-out posters that you used to get, that you stick all over your walls.
0: Yeah, stuck on your wall. Yeah, kids don't really do this nowadays.
1: Oh, it was so funny. Peter Andre. Must have been when he had that...
0: Mysterious girl.
1: Yeah. So he had all the, like, slick back hair. And then there was... who was that? I think it was Nick from the Backstreet Boys as
0: Nick Carter.
1: There was a picture of him in there. That's it. He had his little curtains with his hair. And I thought, oh, my gosh, I would... I used to love all of this. I used to get a magazine every week. If I'd been, like, quite good, my mum would be like, oh, yeah, you can
0: get a magazine. What was the magazine I was in a bit? I was in... let me get this right now. Smash Hits and Just 17 back in the day.
1: Oh, Smash Hits.
0: The radio station I was on back in the 90s used to have a column in I think it moved from one to the other, and I used to be in that, yeah.
1: Have you still got any copies of it?
0: No, I just like to reiterate, there was never a poster of it looking at me like I had a poster. It's not the case. I used to review the songs that were out. There was never a poster
1: of me. Was your picture in it?
0: Yeah, but only like a tiny wee little circly, you know, like headshot.
1: Like your little thumbnail picture.
0: Yeah, yeah. I mean, there was no need to put a big picture of me in there, was there? But I was in there, thank you very much, mind you. I forgot I did that. This is Tony and Emma.
1: On Nation Radio.

0: new from Olivia Rodrigo. That's Drop Dead for a Friday morning. Right, it's the end of Mega Mail. Make me a winner today. Check this out.
1: Make me a winner.
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20: Emergency works are closing Ho Street at Walthamstow and Gravel Hill, Finchley Central. The westbound accident on the A2 has been cleared now at Eltham after the South Circular, whilst the North Circular westbound broken down vehicle blocking one lane before the Station Road junction. Congestion there back to the A10. North Circular westbound after IKEA. Emergency repairs mean you are down to one lane from three, still causing congestion in the area.
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0: Niall and Bernard, they're Chic from 1978, La Freak. It's 8:28 Friday morning as we motor towards the weekend. It's Tony and Emma at breakfast at Nation Radio. There is research out this week, and I'm not sure I believe it, right? And it's that British people check their phone 159 times on average every single day.
1: And that is
0: to pick up your phone and look at the screen. So they're not worried about what you're looking at on it. So now, this is why this has got so high. I tell you why. Because people use their phone to check the time. That's why. So when you read that research, you go, look at all the time they're on their phone. Number of times I pull my phone out of my pocket and go, it's not even 2 o'clock yet. And then I put my phone back in my pocket. I've not actually done anything on my phone, have I? I've just checked the time.
1: See, I have a manual watch. Mm-hmm. No. What's the word? Normal watch.
0: Analog, without, like, I think any the cool technical kids say.
1: Analog. That's the word. That's the word you're looking for. I have one of those. And whenever I look at my watch, people think I'm mad because...
0: Yeah, but I have a watch.
1: They were saying the other day, like when I do my runs and when I do my exercise and things like that, people are like, well, just check your watch for how far you've gone. And I was like, well, no, my watch has got hands. Honestly, the amount of people that look at me like I'm from a completely different planet because I have a normal watch is nuts. But it's because everyone uses their phones.
0: Yeah, I've just realised I am wearing a watch and I still look at my phone. I think I've got problems.
1: You've got a lot more than that, love.
0: I'm wearing a watch now and I still look at my phone for the time. I don't know why I'm wearing a watch. Why did I spend all this money on this watch? So, I need to go and have a long talk with Sue the counsellor. This is Tony and Emma.
1: On Nation Radio.

0: Just gone 8:30 Friday morning. It's Nation Radio with Tony and Emma at breakfast. Next today, we got travel news and Big Mountain from the 90s. Baby, I love you, wait. Many people say they're desperate for a holiday. I'm in that gang. Mine got cancelled. So I am desperate for a holiday. And what's really stressing me out is I've got the week designated, because obviously that's where I was going to go originally. My dog's booked in to go to the dog hotel. I've got my son. I'm ready to go. But as it stands, I've got nowhere to go.
1: I'm always on the lookout for holidays, so I
0: you can't
1: really...
0: You can't stop booking holidays, you.
1: I can't stop, no. I've got proper problems. I think that I should have been born in a hot country where they speak different languages and right. I can just mingle with everyone.
0: Great. Okay, well, we can arrange for you to be deported wherever you want. Somebody hurry up, but that'd be brilliant. I think I should have been born somewhere near a water park. You know, not that I'm Moana or anything. I just fancy going on slides first thing in the morning. I think you imagine getting out of your house and going on a kamikaze slide to work. That'd be the joy, wouldn't it? You'd be perfect.
1: Well, I mean, it would be fun, yeah, I'm not going to lie. But I think the thing is when you go on holiday and you haven't been on one for a while, it is so exciting and it's novelty, isn't it? If we could go on holidays all the time, I mean, would we enjoy it as much?
0: Yeah, I think I could ramp up my holidays. I do one holiday with my son and one trip away on my own every year. I think I could ramp that up to double that.
1: I mean, I can help you with that.
0: Yeah,
1: I can help you with that.
0: That would involve going on some kind of, you know, National Lampoon
1: adventure
0: road trip with you. No, thank you very much.
1: Oh, my goodness.
0: This is Tony and Emma.
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3: Emergency works are closing Hoe Street at Walthamstow southbound and also Gravel Hill both ways, Finchley Central. Westbound A2, the accident after the South Circular, that's been cleared. Still a few delays there though. Emergency works on the North Circular westbound after IKEA, bringing you down to one lane from three. It looks to be a good 30 minute wait on the back of that. Broken down vehicle being recovered from the North Circular westbound before Station Road. That's still causing delays, as are roadworks on the Lower Lee crossing westbound.
2: Travel
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0: awesome. He Killed the Cat and Down to Earth from 1986. If you love the 80s, Roberto's over on Nation 80s just now. We've got Alicia Keys and Taylor Swift next here at Nation Radio.
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0: It is time for the Friday Shoutouts. Here we go. A lot of people have been in touch with the show this week. Thank you for doing that. Emma's got the list of people who deserve a Friday Shoutout.
3: Shout out to Dan and Ginny. They're celebrating their 20th wedding anniversary this weekend. Happy birthday to Gwen. Lots of love from your boyfriend, Matty. Hello to Jack and Molly, enjoying half term and going to the country park for a picnic this afternoon. Lily and Zach say, hi, Tony and Emma. Please can you shout us out? We're coming back from Cornwall where we've been on our holiday. Oh, hi, guys. Please say good luck to our amazing daughter, Josie, who has been revising all week for her next GCSE exam. She's doing amazing and we're super proud of her. And congratulations to Sophia Whittle, who passed her grade one piano this week.
0: Is that it? Is everyone that needs a shout out?
3: It is, but I'm just going to say a big shout out to all the parents who have been off this half term. Maybe they're pulling their hair out. And to all the teachers, hopefully you've had an amazing little break. Back to the grindstone next week. And we should just say a massive good luck to everybody who is taking part in their GCSE exams. And there's lots coming up in the next couple of weeks. So get your head down.
0: But
3: you
0: don't
3: can
0: worry.
3: Do this, guys.
0: If you fail, you can end up like me. I didn't pass. Look at that. And I've been a great... Oh, no.
3: Just do your best.
0: Work
3: do
0: hard,
3: your
0: kids.
3: Best,
0: otherwise,
3: guys.
0: You'll end up like Emma. This is Tony and Emma.
3: On Nation Radio.

0: just dancing in the opal light. It's Tony and Emma at breakfast. Welcome to Nation Radio. News headlines, weather on the way. And then for Friday, we'll kick off the amazing golden hour. 60 minutes worth of hits from one mystery year of music history. We'll play next.
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0: The top stories this hour. The number of drivers using their phones at the wheels at an eight-year high. That's according to the latest figures from the RAC. One in 10 under-25s has admitted live streaming while driving in the past year. As a heatwave in London continues, the city's ambulance service urges us to use 999 only in genuine emergencies. It's received a record amount of calls in the hot weather. On Tuesday alone, more than 8,000 were made, the single most in a day since the COVID pandemic. Meanwhile, a local vet's urging owners not to rush their animals in if they're suffering from heat stroke. Vanessa Waite, who works across the southwest of London, says to cool them down with cold water instead. She warns panicking could do more harm.
1: Rushing your pet with heat stroke to the vet as the first thing is actually not the correct thing to do. And it's not often that we say this as vets. The first thing that we want you to do is cool your pet's body temperature down, because that is the number one thing that will save your pet's life.
0: Comedian Jack Whitehall tells us he's determined not to miss out on Arsenal's celebrations despite playing in Soccer Aid this weekend. He's due to appear on Sunday at the London Stadium, but is also going to the Champions League final in Budapest tomorrow. And he's attending Sunday afternoon's Premier League trophy parade.
2: It's more entering into the spirit of Arsenal in the 90s, you know? Yeah, like Pete Ray Parler. That's what I'm thinking of. I think when I did this with Ronaldinho, he went to a nightclub and hadn't been to bed when he played. To be fair, he is a more gifted footballer than me, so he can probably get away with it more.
0: And Luke Littler has beaten Luke Humphreys to regain the Premier League darts title. The teenage world champion won 11-10 at London's O2 Arena.
3: 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I think I went to Brighton, had like a 79 average or something like that. And it was tough, I was down bad. And yeah, I'm here with a trophy.
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0: Sunny spells across London with showers later, feeling cooler in highs of 26 Celsius. That's the latest. I'm Bev Rimmer.
6: Good morning, it's just gone 9. Friday today, it's Tony and Emma at breakfast. Welcome to the Mystery Golden Hour. Here's the deal. All the tunes in this hour come from 1 year. All you got to do is listen to the tunes and the clues and figure out which year they come from. Let's start right here with the Backstreet Boys.

It was the big breakup song, wasn't it, of this particular era. So if you broke up with someone, you used to sit and listen to this record over and over again until you felt worse, really. It's the Mystery Golden Hour for Friday with Tony and Emma at breakfast at Nation Radio. Let's crack on. Another amazing artist to arrive on the scene in this particular year was former English teacher Sheryl Crow, who arrived with this, A Change Would Do You Good, Nation Radio 910.

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1: It has been the greatest honour and privilege of my life to share your home for 5 years and to have some responsibility for your future. Now, Hong Kong people are to run Hong Kong.
0: Yes, the largest remaining British colony, Hong Kong, was handed over to China in this year. Do you remember that? I remember seeing that on the news. 07740938500, our WhatsApp number. Robbie Williams was massive in this year as a solo artist. He released Old Before I Die. We'll play that next. And Cast released Guiding Star. Hear them both on the Golden Hour at Nation.
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0: Tori Amos, Professional Widow. Nation Radio, it's the golden hour for Friday. Now, this embarrassing TV moment happened in this particular year. Are you ready? It's cringeworthy, this.
1: In fact, I might just leave.
2: Yeah. Oh, I've never had anyone walk out before, but...
1: So, anyway.
2: Night, everybody. Well, there you go. There's one of the Bee Gees.
3: Looks about all it for tonight. But thank you to all my guests, those who stayed and those who have gone. This is me, Clive Anderson, saying good night. Good night.
0: And goodbye to the Bee Gees, because the Bee Gees stormed off the set of All Talk with Clive Anderson on BBC One after he repeatedly joked about their life and career throughout the interview. They're going to make a movie of the Bee Gees' life story. I really hope that's included in it, because it's crazy. Savage Garden, I Want You, and White Town, Your Woman, plays next today on the amazing Golden Hour here at Nation Radio.
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7: 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Today, there'll be unexpected adventures moving in from the east, with high chances of bumping into friends and conversations that go on longer than planned. 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
9: This Sunday afternoon, after another crazy week of weather, I'm going to bring you 3 hours, 3 years and three brilliant top tens as we roll back to spring 81, 97 and 2002. The

0: final clues on the big reveal. Thanks for the messages today. The Queen, the late Queen, and the late Duke of Edinburgh celebrated their 50th wedding anniversary in this year. Michael Jackson and the Bee Gees, who we talked about earlier, inducted into the Rock and Roll Hall of Fame. The first Harry Potter novel was released by J.K. Rowling. Harry Potter and the Philosopher's Stone, of course, was the first book. The 50 pence piece shrunk to its current size in this year. Netflix launched. To start with, it delivered DVDs via the post. I know. And actress Ellie Bamber and footballer Marcus Rashford were born. The year is 1997.
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8: The top stories this hour. Police in Sheffield have charged a man and a woman over a fatal shooting outside a bar, and they'll appear in court later. Bystander Shanice Brooks was caught up in the violence that broke out on West Street early on bank holiday Monday morning. A 30-year-old man's charged with her murder, and a 32-year-old woman's accused of helping an offender. Latest figures from the RAC show that more drivers are risking using their phones illegally behind the wheel. It's not just for making calls either, as people have been caught watching videos, texting and checking social media. Matt Chester is the head of road safety in Leicestershire.
9: You know, it increases the risk and harm on others. So, you know, you just need to, you know, a little bit of common sense and respect, really.
8: As we head into another warm weekend, a local head vet says taking pets with heat stroke straight to them isn't usually the best move. Vanessa Waite, who works across southwest London, has this advice.
10: Cool your pet down, get a fan on them, get them wet, because we know that evaporation is a great way of losing body heat. Then call us for advice and then get down to us.
8: On the hottest day of the year so far, which was Tuesday, more than 4,000 people checked the RSPCA's website for guidance. An uncrewed Blue Origin rocket has exploded during a test flight in Florida overnight. The spacecraft erupted into a huge fireball. Officials have confirmed nobody was injured. And plenty of famous faces were in London last night for the UK launch of Toy Story 5. The first film came out all the way back in 1995. Tom Hanks, who voices Woody, reflected on the series' legacy.
11: Blessed, lucky, and there is another generation of kids that have seen all of these, perhaps without realizing. Someone who is seven, that's almost like Dickensian, you know. Well, I remember when they almost died in that inferno in 3, and when Andy went off to college, that must have been quite a burden for them.
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8: Sunny spells across London with showers later, feeling cooler in highs of 26 Celsius. That's the latest. I'm Bev Rimmer. 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
13: Radio. With Peter Gabriel Big Time coming up, Britney Spears and You Drive Me Crazy on the way. And let's continue this morning with Somebody Told Me, Here Come the Killers.

0: from Radio London. Hello, good morning. Here we are, Friday morning already, with Classic Queen coming up. 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

0: since we were there expecting the best, and we were not let down by that massive Oasis reunion last summer. All right, good morning, how are you? Bananarama coming up at Nation, and before 11, one of this year's big summer gigs, Bruno Mars, of course, I Just Might from him's on the way.
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0: London, hello, good morning, how are you? It's Greg Ferns here. Hope you've had a good short week. Let's find out what's going on today. The latest news and weather for London coming up next at 11.
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7: On your

0: The top stories this hour. Patients in England will be able to get treatment for more conditions at the pharmacy instead of seeing their GP. In a deal costing £340 million, pharmacists will assess and prescribe on the spot from autumn. Pensions Minister Torsten Bell's in favour.
1: Well, I see this already in my constituency in Swansea, where you've got pharmacies taking on a much broader role, providing a wider range of services and healthcare. And I think that's making a real difference because it means some people can get what they actually need much more quickly.
0: The head of NATO says Russia's a danger to all after two drones from Moscow hit an apartment block in Romania. The strike happened near the border with Ukraine. A local vet says rushing your pet to see them is not the first thing you should do if they're suffering from heat stroke. The RSPCA website saw more than 4,000 searches for advice last Tuesday. Vanessa Waite, who works across southwest London, says cool water is essential.
2: If it's ice freezing cold water, they could go into shock, or actually it could make the heat stroke worse. But water, cool water, anything that's cooler than their body temperature, and immersing the pet in that water and getting them wet is the fastest way to drop their body temperature.
0: The Home Office is to start using AI facial recognition to estimate the age of asylum seekers claiming to be children. An IT company based in Essex has been given a contract for its technology that's reported to accurately predict people's ages. The stars of Toy Story 5 have been in London for the animated film's UK launch. The franchise has been around now for more than 30 years, and Tim Allen, who voices Buzz Lightyear, says it has a real sense of legacy.
3: Well, mostly I'm shocked at this. This is a big deal. 30 years, you got kids, grandkids, and parents and grandparents all have grown up with this thing. I have nephews and nieces. This is the biggest deal in their life.
0: And Luke Littler says he wanted to quit darts because of fan abuse before winning the Premier League again last night. The world champion beat Luke Humphreys 11-10 at London's O2 Arena.
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0: Sunny spells across London with showers later, feeling cooler in highs of 26 Celsius. That's the latest. I'm Bev Rimmer.
6: Morning, you can call me Al from Paul Simon on the way. Kelly Clarkson's Stronger coming up. And let's go, some classic Britpop.

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Greg Ferns here. It's been a busy year for the 1D boys. Miles Smith's had a couple of great tunes out as well. And together with Niall Horan, they've done Drive Safe.

0: to Radio London. Hello, good morning. Don't forget, from noon, as always, we go all 80s on a Nation 80s takeover. Perfect way into Friday afternoon. It's Greg Burns here. Let's go 90s, Eagle Eye Cherry, and some classic Bowie with Let's Dance coming up.
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11: 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Today, there'll be unexpected adventures moving in from the east, with high chances of bumping into friends and conversations that go on longer than planned. Later this week, expect a refreshing iced coffee, made for picnics with picky bits and nowhere to be until six. Because whatever the weather, with a Costa iced coffee made with heart in hand, the summer moments we love last. 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

0: Hello, good morning. It's Greg Burns here, right from Hall & Oates, You Make My Dreams, after one of the most famous flutists in music. Her flute's got its own Instagram account as well. Here comes Lizzo at Nation.
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0: enjoyed watching Blue's 25th anniversary over the last couple of months. Right, we're there. It's Friday afternoon. Let's get into it with a Nation 80s takeover, as always, after news and weather next at noon.
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0: the top stories this hour, a 16-year-old boy has been arrested on suspicion of the murder of another teenager in Hackney. Brayan David Saldariaja, who was 15 and from Haringey, was found with fatal stab wounds in Poplar Close on the 25th of May. There had been a large gathering and disturbance in the area. Met Police officers are asking anyone who may have filmed it to speak to them. NATO's Secretary General says the alliance stands ready to defend every inch of its territory after Russian drones hit a Romanian apartment block. Two people were injured during the incident close to the country's border with Ukraine. A local vet's urging owners not to rush their animals in if they're suffering from heat stroke. Vanessa Waite, who works across southwest London, says to cool them down with cold water instead. She warns panicking could do more harm.
1: Rushing your pet with heat stroke to the vet as the first thing is actually not the correct thing to do. And it's not often that we say this as vets. The first thing that we want you to do is cool your pet's body temperature down, because that is the number one thing that will save your pet's life.
0: The fifth instalment of the Toy Story film franchise has had its UK launch in London. Tom Hanks, Tim Allen and Joan Cusack were there. The cast members told us who they'd like to see in a spin-off.
2: Slinky Dog! Why is he so long? And what happens when the Slinky gets, you know, who fixes the Slinky Dog?
3: I'd like Potato Head. How'd they get together? It would be like the Spud family.
4: Forky keeps throwing himself in the trash. That makes me laugh so hard.
0: And Luke Littler says he wanted to quit darts because of fan abuse before winning the Premier League again last night. The world champion beat Luke Humphreys 11-10 at London's O2 Arena. He recently told his girlfriend he'd had enough of the sport.
5: After Brighton, I think I came off stage 70-odd average, and then the incident in Manchester. I sat at home saying to FIFA, I don't want to do it anymore. Just the crowd every week, week in, week out.
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0: Sunny spells across London with showers later, feeling cooler in highs of 26 Celsius. That's the latest. I'm Bev Rimmer.
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8: With classic Michael Jackson, I will play you Billie Jean, some 80s disco. Donna Summer coming up after we go with this from Earth, Wind & Fire. Let's start Friday with Let's Go.

0: Radio London. Hello, good morning. How are you today? It's Greg Burns here. Going to play you some disco from Kool & the Gang and Classic Prince on the way.
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11: Welcome back to Costa Coffee's Iced Coffee Forecast, here to update you on the week ahead. 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

Nation Radio London. Don't forget the house party tonight. Last Friday night of May. And right now, Friday afternoon continues with the Nation 80s takeover. And here comes Madonna from that

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0: 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They're on the Nation Player apps, there for you 24 hours a day. And UB40 with Chrissy Hynde coming up, plus some George Michael for 4-1 today.
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6: Welcome back to Costa Coffee's Iced Coffee Forecast, here to update you on the week ahead. Today, there'll be unexpected adventures moving in from the east, with high chances of bumping into friends and conversations that go on longer than planned. Later this week, expect a refreshing iced coffee, made for picnics with picky bits and nowhere to be until six. Because whatever the weather, with a Costa iced coffee made with heart in hand, the summer moments we love last. Costa iced coffee, made for summer.

0: Nation Radio London, and that was our Nation 80s takeover, sounding amazing on this Friday afternoon. Right, let's get you towards the weekend. 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

0: the top stories, this hour, a 16-year-old boy's been arrested on suspicion of the murder of another teenager in Hackney. Brian David Saldarriaga, who was 15 and from Haringey, was found with stab wounds in Poplar Close on Monday. There had been a large gathering and disturbance in the area. Met police officers are appealing for anyone who may have filmed it. An inquest has heard the cause of death of three sisters found in the sea off Brighton Beach is still unknown. The bodies of Jane Adetoro, Christina Walters and Rebecca Walters, who are all from Uxbridge, were recovered from the water earlier this month. Phoebe Southworth has more.
1: We heard a few more details about them. There was no third party involvement in their deaths. Well, the coroner addressed the family directly and she said that their tragic loss must be unbearable and she hoped that social media speculation into the circumstances of the young women's deaths would subside.
0: Police say further investigations are continuing. NATO Secretary-General says the alliance stands ready to defend every inch of its territory after Russian drones hit a Romanian apartment block. Two people were injured during the incident close to the country's border with Ukraine. As we look towards another warm weekend, some of us may be dreading having to use the tube system during the heat. But an expert on the London Underground is hopeful it could soon become yesterday's problem. Railway historian Tim Dunn tells us what could help.
2: I think finally with new Piccadilly line trains, which will eventually hit you all out to Bakerloo as well, and others, we're finally seeing a technological solution that might finally solve this problem we've had for over 50 years.
0: Luke Littler said he wanted to quit darts because of fan abuse before winning the Premier League again last night. The world champion beat Luke Humphreys 11-10 at London's O2 Arena. And famous faces have been in London for the UK launch of Toy Story 5.
3: There is another generation of kids that have seen all of these, perhaps without realizing. Someone who is seven, that's almost like Dickensian, you know.
0: Tom Hanks there last night, who voices Woody, reflecting on the series' legacy.
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0: Sunny spells with scattered showers in London. Cooler than yesterday, but still warm overall with highs of 28 degrees Celsius. That's the latest. I'm Amber Roderick.
6: Good afternoon, Tony Shepherd here. We've got that Friday feeling with this music around here this afternoon. We've got a Dirty Dancing classics.

0: 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Good afternoon, Tony Shepherd here with you.
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0: This is Nation Radio across London with the best variety of hits. And London Fire Brigade has been urging Londoners to take care when using barbecues during the summer weather, as obviously we've been having those really high temperatures. And they've said these little disposable barbecues should be banned around London, actually. They say please don't take it out onto a balcony or onto decking. And please certainly keep children and pets away from barbecues. And they've had obviously a wetter than usual winter, which has allowed a lot of vegetation to grow, so they're a bit worried about those wildfires as well. So do take extra care if you're going to be barbecuing this summer.
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5: This Sunday afternoon, after another crazy week of weather, I'm going to bring you 3 hours, 3 years and three brilliant top tens as we roll back to spring 81, 97 and 2002. The

0: certainly in the Friday mood around here. Let's get you feeling that Friday feeling with some great Back to the 90s classics lined up. Pretty much ready to go after your headlines for 2 o'clock. We'll get you up to date with everything you need to know next, both locally and around the world on Nation Radio. It's on the way.
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17: The top stories this hour: a man who murdered his ex-girlfriend while she was on a date with another man in Greenwich has been jailed for life. Police say 29-year-old Helena Huysen had escaped her abusive partner in April 2025, but Yuri Muzica embarked on a campaign of stalking and harassment. The 33-year-old stabbed Helena 6 times in August 2025 and she died at the scene. As we head into another warm weekend, some of us will face dreaded tube journeys during the heat. However, a tube expert is offering advice that could make the journeys more pleasant. Tim Dunn, who's a railway historian, suggests targeting the lines with air conditioning, such as the District and the Thames Link, even if it means a longer journey.
18: I would take a longer journey on a really busy day because I know I'm guaranteed a much cooler journey. I think it's all about just changing your options, right, and being open to thinking on your feet on a different, varying a journey on a different kind of day. And in London, that's what what's so great about our system? That we have so many options available to us.
17: An arrest being made after a 15-year-old boy was stabbed to death in Hackney on Monday. The Met Police say a 16-year-old boy is in custody and is being questioned over what happened to Brian David Sald-Ariaga on Poplar Close. Elsewhere, President Volodymyr Zelensky says Ukraine stands ready to support Romania in whatever way is necessary. It comes after Russian drones hit a Romanian flat block close to the Ukrainian border. Two people were injured. The stars of Toy Story 5 have been in London for the animated film's UK launch. Tim Allen, who voices Buzz Lightyear, says the series has a real legacy.
19: Well, mostly I'm shocked at this. This is a big deal. 30 years you got kids, grandkids, and parents and grandparents all have grown up with this thing. I have nephews and nieces. This is the biggest deal in their life.
17: And Gen 2 penguins will stop being bred at Sea Life London Aquarium, according to its owners. Merlin Entertainment says it'll bring its remaining 17 penguins down from Birmingham and create a new, larger enclosure.
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17: Sunny spells with scattered showers in London. Cooler than yesterday, but still warm overall with highs of 28 degrees Celsius. That's the latest. I'm Amber Roderick.
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0: It's a great selection of 90s for your Friday afternoon. Tony Shepherd here with you. Good afternoon. A 90s number one soon after this. A perfect track for this afternoon. Curtis

0: 61st birthday just a few days ago. It's Lenny Kravitz and Fly Away on Nation Radio's Back to the 90s. The best in 90s, Monday to Friday from 2. We've got an Oasis classic, which I think is just going to sound so good this afternoon. Give me 10 minutes or so, that's on the way. And Sixpence None the Richer on Nation Net.
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0: is keeping you abreast of everything going on, and of course some fine music. Have a great weekend, whatever you've got planned, by the way. Do make sure you find a bit of time for us. We've got some great shows here at Nation Radio London. 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This is huge. 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

0: She's one of those artists who is just fantastic live. She certainly puts in the effort. She, you know, gets up on the high wire. She's doing acrobatics the lot and holding a note perfectly. Pink, Never Gonna Not Dance Again on Nation Radio. Tony Shepherd with you. 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
2: 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Costa iced coffee, made for summer.
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8: The top stories this hour. Three people have died after falling from a block of flats in South London. Police say they're treating the deaths of a man, woman and child as unexpected. Our reporter Abby Cheshire has more.
9: We're told emergency services were called to flats on Churchyard Row in Elephant and Castle on Wednesday morning at around 7:30. The man, the woman and the child were all sadly pronounced dead at the scene. The Met Police have issued a statement today saying they're investigating the incident, and although the three haven't been formally identified, their next of kin have been told.
8: A man who murdered his ex-girlfriend while she was on a date with another man in Greenwich has been jailed for life. Police say 29-year-old Helena Huizen had escaped her abusive partner in April 2025, but Yuri Muzica embarked on a campaign of stalking and harassment. The 33-year-old stabbed Helena six times in the August and she died at the scene. Elsewhere, the Prime Minister has condemned Russia over a drone strike that hit a 10-storey block of flats in Romania, injuring two people. It happened in the southeast of the country towards the Black Sea. As we look towards another warm weekend, some of us may be dreading having to use the tube system during the heat, but an expert on the London Underground is hopeful it could soon become yesterday's problem. Railway historian Tim Dunn tells us what could help.
10: I think finally with new Piccadilly Line trains, which will eventually hopefully roll out to Bakerloo as well, and others, we're finally seeing a technological solution that might finally solve this problem we've had for like over 50 years.
8: And Brockwell Park's gearing up for Mighty Hoopla weekend, where we'll see huge pop stars and drag icons. Lily Allen headlines tomorrow night. Here's director Glyn Fussell.
11: We are a safe space for her to sort of celebrate that album. I mean, she's so excited. I can't even tell you. She's been thinking about the show since November. So it's going to be amazing.
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8: Sunny spells with scattered showers in London. Cooler than yesterday, but still warm overall with highs of 28 degrees Celsius. That's the latest. I'm Amber Roderick.
12: Good afternoon. Lovely to be with you. Tony Shepherd here with more of the best variety of hits at Nation Radio. It's a

0: This is huge. Meghan May concludes with somebody winning £750,000 this afternoon, and it could be you. 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

0: You ready for the weekend around here with Calvin Harris? Stone Roses, just sounding so good before that. Fool's Gold on Nation Radio on our old school run. Talking of the weekend, we've got some great shows around here. Sunday afternoon from 4, it's the Nation Network Chart Show with Foxy, with classic chart countdowns from the 80s, the 90s and the noughties. 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
6: Numerous problems, M25 and anti-clockwise. Two lanes are closed between junctions 9 and 8 for Leatherhead and Reigate. It's following an accident. Severe delays there. Broken down lorry has been cleared clockwise between junctions 24 and 25 for Potters Bar and Enfield. Whilst anti-clockwise, another two lanes are closed. That's from Potters Bar to South Mimms, junction 24 to 23. Again, severe delays there. M4 westbound, barrier repairs after junction 10. Court Road, Orpington Bypass is closed.
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0: a fantastic rest of your Friday afternoon. Keep it here at Nation Radio London. Foxy is on the way next with Drive Time. Fingers crossed for that £750,000. There's still time to get yourself in that draw. Stay listening, and Foxy's got everything you need to know coming up.
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16: The top stories this hour. Three people, including a child, have died after falling from a block of flats in South London. The Met Police say they're investigating. Our reporter Abby Cheshire has more on this.
17: Officers were called to Churchyard Row in Elephant and Castle at around 7:30 on Wednesday morning to report three people had fallen from a block of flats. A man, a woman and a child were pronounced dead at the scene. Today, the Met have told us they've not yet been formally identified, but their next of kin have been told. The police are urging any witnesses or anyone with information to come forward.
16: Police have made an arrest as part of their Kilburn murder investigation. It's after a man was stabbed on Ashmore Road on Tuesday night. The victim's now been named as 20-year-old Malachi Ferguson Ramson. 42-year-old man arrested on suspicion of conspiracy to murder has since been bailed pending further inquiries. Also, the Prime Minister's called a drone attack a serious violation of NATO airspace after one hit a block of flats in Romania. Two people were injured. Russia's dismissed involvement as it continues to hit Ukrainian infrastructure. NATO's called it reckless and has promised to strengthen defences. As we head into another warm weekend, some of us will face dreaded tube journeys during the heat. Tim Dunn, who's a railway historian, suggests targeting the lines with air conditioning, such as the District and the Thames Link, even if it means a longer journey.
18: I think it's all about just changing your options, right, and being open to thinking on your feet. And in London, that's what's so great about our system, that we have so many options available to us.
16: In sport, Arsenal fans are starting to arrive in Budapest ahead of tomorrow's Champions League final with Paris Saint-Germain. It's 20 years since the Premier League winners lost their only previous final 2-1 to Barcelona. And massive pop acts, cabaret and drag shows set to take over Brockwell Park for Mighty Hoopla this weekend. Headlining tomorrow night is Lily Allen in her only UK festival appearance this summer.
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16: Sunny spells with scattered showers in London. Cooler than yesterday, but still warm overall with highs of 28 degrees Celsius. That's the latest. I'm Amber Roderick.
0: Well, good afternoon. We made it to 4 o'clock on Friday on this night. Nice short working week. So welcome along to Drive Time. We are Nation Radio London. Let's get cracking with our

Foxy here, Drive Time. We are Nation London with Womack and Womack and Top Loader. Later on this hour, we got McFadden and Whitehead for a bit of Friday Feel Good. Got the Bee Gees coming up as well. Tony Braxton, Justin Timberlake, some cracking songs. Yeah, the best variety of hits, some classic old songs and some great new music as well. So check out Danny O'Donoghue, the lead singer of The Script. I think his voice sounds amazing on this. New music, Man in the Arena on Nation.

0: Friday afternoon. We are Nation Radio London and we are getting away with it with Electronic. Just having a look at some WhatsApps. 07740938500. Hello, Johnny in Causton, Surrey. I'm listening to you, Foxy. I found you again back on my Drive Time radio. It makes me happy. I've got the app and I'm heading away for the weekend so I can be listening to you guys all weekend long. If you could say hello to Tam, that'd be lovely. I'm picking her up from work and then we are heading down to the coast. Maybe last weekend would have been better, but we're still heading on down the coast. Latest traffic and travel, which could be useful coming up shortly, Johnny. Seeing us just getting that ready, and then McFadden and Whitehead are ready to play.
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23: Plenty of problems on the M25. Firstly, anti-clockwise, two lanes that are closed from Junction 9 for Leatherhead to Junction 8 for Reigate. It's Rexton Recovery Works. Severe delays there with queues back past Junction 10 and delays through Leatherhead itself. Whilst anti-clockwise, Junction 24 to 23 heading towards South Mimms from Potters Bar. Again, two lanes closed on that stretch. Severe delays there in both directions. M1 northbound, broken down car after the M25 has been cleared. Court Road, Orpington Bypass, the A224 is closed both ways due to an accident. A2 eastbound, there's one lane out for accident recovery work at Dartford Heath. Queues back into Bexley Heath. And the North Circular Roadworks westbound after IKEA causing long delays.
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Polish theme, The Shapeshifters. Friday afternoon, Club Classic. Right, we're in Nation London. Let's be very British and talk weather. So it's been a scorching week. You feel like we're due a really serious, crazy thunderstorm soon. I don't think it's coming over the weekend, but next week is going to be rainy. Tomorrow, it's going to be 27 degrees with some cloud and some sunshine. Sunday, 22 degrees. By Monday, back to normal. Sort of 18, 19 is the norm for this time of year. And all next week, it's looking like it's going to be about 19 degrees. And they're forecasting a bit of rain every day. Now, of course, just because it says rain on the app doesn't mean it's going to rain all of the day. But yeah, it looks like there could be some. I had a little drizzle earlier on. Warm rain. It was kind of crazy. But it's a really nice afternoon now, looking out of my studio. Hopefully it is with you too. Right, we are Nation London, heading into the weekend with Tom Grennan. And remind me. Million.

0: you win again. Bee Gees, Foxy here, Drive Time with Nation London. So I'm just looking back over what has been the merry old month of Mega May, and we literally have given away millions of pounds. And we're going to end on a high today, because the final giveaway of May will be £750,000, and it could literally be in your bank account by 6 o'clock this evening. Seriously, £750,000, £750,000 in your bank account by 6 o'clock. 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You could call 03723 807931, where calls will be charged at the standard rate. You have to be over 18. All the rules for our network comp are on the website. They are closing at 5 o'clock, so not long. If it's not in play, then you have no chance of winning £750,000. Gemma's going to be calling, just picking out one number after five, calling that number before six. If it's yours, you win £750,000. No tricky questions or anything. Text play to 65115 and then you know you are in that draw. 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
5: Severe delays of at least 2 hours on the anti-clockwise M25 reported. Two lanes are closed, junction 9 to 8, Leatherhead to Reigate. It's for emergency surfacing work there following an incident earlier. Anti-clockwise, two lanes are still closed from junction 24, Potters Bar, to junction 23, South Mimms. Again, major congestion in both directions. Court Road, Orpington Bypass, the A224, it's closed both ways due to an accident. The broken down vehicle near junction 17 for Howe Green, that's on the A12. And North Circular, the roadwork westbound after IKEA causing queues. Severe delays on the Mold May and Circle lines.
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0: song from Lola Young ends our first hour on Drive Time. I hope your afternoon is going right. We are getting closer to the weekend. We are so nearly there. Latest news headlines for the capital are on the way. Latest traffic and travel with Selena coming up as well. And phone lines are about to close on Make Me a Winner.
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3: Okay, seven stops to write this best man speech. 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Come on. 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In year five, Dan had the bright idea.
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14: On your

0: the top stories this hour. Three people have died after falling from a block of flats in South London. Police said they're treating the deaths of a man, woman and child as unexpected. Our reporter Abby Cheshire has more.
1: We're told emergency services were called to flats on Churchyard Row in Elephant and Castle on Wednesday morning at around 7:30. The man, the woman and the child were all sadly pronounced dead at the scene. The Met Police have issued a statement today saying they're investigating the incident, and although the three haven't been formally identified, their next of kin have been told.
0: A 33-year-old man has been jailed for life after murdering his ex-girlfriend in Greenwich. Police say 29-year-old Helena Hoysen had escaped her abusive partner in April 2025, but Yuri Muzica stabbed Helena six times in the August. As London continues to bask in the heat, have you ever wondered what's the hottest spot here? Well, we sent our reporter Will Harris somewhere where we think is a pretty strong contender.
2: I'm currently on the central line between Tottenham Court Road and Oxford Circus, and as many of you can imagine, it is boiling. However, when I asked people what they think the worst tube line is when it comes to heat, it's clear the central line isn't the only offender.
3: I think the Piccadilly and the Northern line are quite bad.
4: I'd say Victoria, maybe.
2: However, there could be a light at the end of the tube tunnel, as Tim told me he is hopeful that new technological developments could fix this problem.
5: I think finally, with new Piccadilly line trains, we're finally seeing a technological solution that might finally solve this problem we've had for over 50 years.
2: And as I melt here on the central line, as far as I'm aware, the day we solve that problem can't come quick enough.
0: Arsenal fans are starting to arrive in Budapest ahead of tomorrow's Champions League final with Paris Saint-Germain. It's 20 years since the Premier League winners lost their only previous final 2-1 to Barcelona. And Brockwell Park's gearing up for Mighty Hoopla weekend, welcoming huge pop stars and drag icons. Tomorrow night, Lily Allen headlines.
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0: Dry and fresher than of late overnight in London. Hazy sunshine tomorrow and very warm with highs of 29 degrees Celsius. That's the latest. I'm Amber Roderick.

Tech Camera, Hadaway, What Is Love, Oliver Tamworth. Kind of your favourite song. Certainly your favourite 90s dance anthem, which is good. Hope your Friday afternoon's going all right. I'm here until 8 o'clock. The last hour every night, of course, is the happy hour. 60 minutes of happy songs. If you have suggestions of songs you'd like played that might be just perfect for a Friday night, just heading into the weekend, hey, let me know. 077-409-38500. In the meantime, let me play you a very happy song on Nation by Olivia Dean.

0: What is love? The big question, see? That's Howard Jones. We are Nation London. Foxy here on Drive Time till 8. Selena's got the latest traffic and travel coming up. Got a cracker from Bryan Adams on the way. Katy Perry's got a big, potentially weather-related song. A bit tenuous there. That's all coming up very shortly as well. Plus, a lot of celeb birthdays today and a good chance to play some great songs. Yeah, a Spice Girl's got a birthday today. Which Spice song would you like?
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4: All lanes of the anti-clockwise M25 have now reopened. Leatherhead to Reigate Junction 9 to 8. However, still some severe delays there, which will take some time to ease. Also still long delays after an incident on the anti-clockwise stretch Potters Bar to South Mimms earlier, 24 to 23. Again, all lanes are open. Court Road, the Orpington bypass, A224, still closed both ways for accident investigation work. There was an incident on the southbound A404 from Marlow to Bisham. That's been cleared. There's a broken down vehicle on the roundabouts near Junction 17 of the A12 at Howell Green, and long delays approaching the lane closures on the westbound North Circular after IKEA. Major rail disruption now between Waterloo and Clapham Junction.
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yeah, can't stop this thing we started, Brian Adams. We are Nation London. Friday afternoon, 29th of May, National Biscuit Day today. You probably don't need an excuse to get a biscuit and dunk a biscuit. What would be your choice? I think mine would always be just a plain digestive. Hard to beat, but of course you can't dunk too long with a digestive, otherwise they just go floppy and then just drop, don't they? Then you get that horrible mush at the bottom of your tea. Anyway, let's not talk too much. It's not Dunking Day. It's National Biscuit Day today. Now, a few famous birthdays. Mel B is 51. Scary Spice, 51. Happy birthday, Mel. Sarah Millican is 51. Noel Gallagher is 59 today. Francis Rossi from Status Quo, all legends, 77. Now, it's interesting. I was just looking through earlier some of the WhatsApps that were coming in. Catherine got in contact. Please, could you say hello to my best mate, Mel? We both live in Letchworth, and we found you on FM. Yeah, I know. We did buy a radio station last year, which is North East London. But, God, can you hear us in Letchworth on FM? That is amazing. Yeah, we're in the car at the moment. Please play our favourite Spice Girls song. When we were 14, we were absolutely obsessed. Mel was Baby Spice, and I was a bit scary. So, yeah, Spice Girls and Say You'll Be There. And happy birthday, Mel B. 50. How can you be 51 today? That

0: There's Lizzo, and before that, Spice Girls, Happy Birthday, Mel B. Actually, I was thinking during that song and smiling, slightly cringing as well. There was a week when I was doing the Capital Breakfast Show when, for some reason, Mel B ended up as our co-host of the show. Not just for like a show, but for the week. And that was potentially the most challenging week of radio because she is quite a feisty thing, I've got to be honest. As you can probably imagine, I mean, it was great fun at times, but oh my goodness, it was so inappropriate at other times. Anyway, Mel B, a very, very happy 51st birthday to you. The phone line's closed at 5 o'clock for Make Me a Winner, but in the next 10-15 minutes, you could win £750,000 if you got your number in that draw.
1: 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Drive Time with the Van Morrison Alumni Band, performed by the musicians who recorded and toured with Van Morrison. Book now.
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5: The anti-clockwise M25 is still moving very slowly towards Junction 8 for Reigate after an incident earlier. All lanes, though, have been open for a while. Barrier repairs on the westbound M4 closing one lane after Junction 10 for Bracknell. Court Road, Orpington Bypass, the A224, closed both ways following an accident earlier near Warren Road. And still reports of that broken down vehicle on the A12 near Junction 17 for Howe Green. There's an accident on the arterial road westbound, the A127, after Kent Elms Corner. And also an accident on the eastbound A30. Seen after Chafford 100. We've got severe rail delays between Waterloo and Clapham Junction.
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0: along till they're out on tour, of course. Superstar, Take That, brand new music, and another huge winner to end Mega May. You thought Mega May ended on a high. You wait till June. Latest news headlines are on the way very shortly. Selena has the latest traffic and travel, and just an hour away from a brilliant Let's Get You Into the Weekend happy hour.
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15: The top stories this hour. Three people, including a child, have died after falling from a block of flats in South London. The Met Police say they're investigating. Our reporter Abby Cheshire has more on this.
16: Officers were called to Churchyard Row in Elephant and Castle at around 7:30 on Wednesday morning to report three people had fallen from a block of flats. A man, a woman and a child were pronounced dead at the scene. Today, the Met have told us they've not yet been formally identified, but their next next of kin have been told. The police are urging any witnesses or anyone with information to come forward.
15: Police have made an arrest as part of their Kilburn murder investigation. It's after a man was stabbed on Ashmore Road on Tuesday night. The victim's now been named as 20-year-old Malachi Ferguson Ramson. A 42-year-old man arrested on suspicion of conspiracy to murder has since been bailed pending further inquiries. Also, the Prime Minister has called a drone attack a serious violation of NATO airspace after one hit a block of flats in Romania. Two people were injured. Russia's dismissed involvement as it continues to hit Ukrainian infrastructure. NATO has called it reckless and has promised to strengthen defences. As we head into another warm weekend, some of us will face dreaded tube journeys during the heat. Tim Dunn, who's a railway historian, suggests targeting the lines with air conditioning, such as the District and the Thames Link, even if it means a longer journey.
17: I think it's all about just changing your options, right, and being open to thinking on your feet. And in London, that's what's so great about our system, that we have so many options available to us.
15: In sport, Arsenal fans are starting to arrive in Budapest ahead of tomorrow's Champions League final with Paris Saint-Germain. It's 20 years since the Premier League winners lost their only previous final, 2-1 to Barcelona. And massive pop acts, cabaret and drag shows set to take over Brockwell Park for Mighty Hoopla this weekend. Headlining tomorrow night is Lily Allen in her only UK festival appearance this summer.
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15: Dry and fresher than of late overnight in London. Hazy sunshine tomorrow and very warm with highs of 29 degrees Celsius. That's the latest. I'm Amber Roderick. Nation
0: Radio. Time flying by. It's already after 6 o'clock, Friday evening. Neil Fox here on Drive Time. You found us. We are Nation Radio London. Welcome along. Oh, what a great song. What a brilliant intro. Madonna and Open Your Heart. Starts another hour. An hour away from the happy hour. Got a cracker for you tonight between 7 and 8. But Taylor Swift, Bruce Springsteen on the way. Genesis on the way.

Friday drive time. I think after 6 o'clock, the weekend officially starts, even though you might still be sitting at work, or you might be driving home from work, or you might be sitting out in the garden and chilling out. Certainly a bit of a mixed bag, I think, with weather over the next 5 days. I mean, it's been crazy the last ten days has been fabulous, hasn't it? But it is all slowly coming to an end. I think tomorrow's still going to be a scorcher, though. 27, and then Sunday 22, and then all of next week about 19 degrees with some rain forecast. Come on, it'll be good for the garden. And look on the bright side. People always say that. I can get a hose pipe out for the garden.

0: afternoon. It's Drive Time. We are Nation Radio London. Foxy here with Taylor Swift and Bruce Springsteen. So tomorrow, Champions League final, Arsenal-PSG. Can they make it a clean sweep for English clubs? So Aston Villa, about 10 days ago, ended up winning the Europa League. Amazing. Crystal Palace this week, how incredible when they ended up winning the Conference Cup. So is it going to be a clean sweep in Europe? And Arsenal beat PSG in the final tomorrow. 5 o'clock kickoff. I mean, it slightly pains me as a Chelsea fan to go, good luck, Arsenal. But seriously, no. Good luck, Arsenal. That would be the most amazing season. You win the Prem and you win the Champions League. My God, it's tomorrow. Okay, the day of destiny. Is it going to be your glory day? I tell you what, we are rooting for you. Please, wouldn't that be amazing? Can't wait.
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7: A vehicle's broken down on the clockwise N25 between Junction 5, the M26 and Clackett Lane services. It's also a broken down car on the southbound M3, taking out one lane after Junction 3 for light water. Barrier repairs mean one lane of the westbound M4 stays closed after Junction 10 for Wokingham. And Court Road, Orpington Bypass, the A224, closed both ways still for accident investigation works. The A12 broken down vehicle near Junction 17 for Howe Green still there. There's a westbound accident after Kent Arms Corner on the arterial road. North Circular Works heading westbound after IKEA still causing queues. And we've got major rail disruption between Waterloo and Clapham Junction.
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always the best variety of hits, some old, some new. Right, We Are Nation London, Lady Gaga, Just Dance, Invisible Touch, Genesis. And yeah, some big birthdays today. Mel B, 51, we played some earlier. Comedian, Sarah Millican, very funny, 51. Francis Rossi, Status Quo, 77. And Noel Gallagher, Oasis, 59 today. God, there have been some great interviews between him and Pep Guardiola popping up on my Instagram. I mean, just clearly obsessed with Man City, him and his bro, always have been, and some really interesting chats between the two of them. We've obviously developed a really close friendship over the years, which is cool. Anyway, Noel Gallagher's birthday, and did you have a favourite song? Well, I picked out Matthew and Gina. Thank you for getting in contact. Or Matthew from St Albans said, myself and my wife Gina headed off to see Oasis. We met actually at an Oasis gig back in the 90s, and that's how we got together. And so we went to sort of, you know, not renew our vows, but we went along to sort of relive that experience at Wembley Stadium. And it was just unbelievable. So please, would you play Live Forever by Oasis? It is my favourite all-time Oasis song, says Matthew. Got to be honest, Matthew, it's mine as well. The guitar at the end, love it.

0: Such a very unique voice there. Mimi Webb, House on Fire. We are Nation Radio London. Got a cracker from Adamski coming up shortly. And Selena's got the latest traffic and travel for you as well. Make me a winner
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0: Yeah, so we went out of May with a bit of a high, £750,000 just before 6 o'clock.

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0: Didn't I still probably think about that gig last week I went to at the O2? I probably still think about it every day. It was brilliant. It really was. She was brilliant. Her band were brilliant. The songs were brilliant. The stage was brilliant. It all was brilliant. And her two sisters, right, who are called Absolutely and Amma. Absolutely amazing as well. I mean, the whole damn lot. Incredible. Anyway, I'll shut up now. Happy Hour is on the way. 60 minutes of very happy songs and the latest news headlines coming up for you on Nation as well.
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13: The top stories this hour. Three people have died after falling from a block of flats in South London. Police say they're treating the deaths of a man, woman and child as unexpected. Our reporter Abby Cheshire has more.
14: We're told emergency services were called to flats on Churchyard Row in Elephant and Castle on Wednesday morning at around 7:30. The man, the woman and the child were all sadly pronounced dead at the scene. The Met Police have issued a statement today saying they're investigating the incident, and although the three haven't been formally identified, their next of kin have been told.
13: Russia's denied involvement in an attack which saw a drone hit a block of flats in Romania. Sir Keir Starmer's called it a serious violation of NATO airspace. As we look towards another warm weekend, some of us may be dreading having to use the tube system during the heat. But an expert on the London Underground is hopeful it could soon become yesterday's problem. Railway historian Tim Dunn tells us what could help.
1: I think finally with new Piccadilly Line trains, which will eventually hopefully roll out to Bakerloo as well, and others, we're finally seeing a technological solution that might finally solve this problem we've had for over 50 years.
13: Meanwhile, a tube strike's scheduled to go ahead on Tuesday and Thursday. London Underground RMT members are walking out in a row over a four-day week. In sports, Arsenal fans are starting to arrive in Budapest ahead of tomorrow's Champions League final with Paris Saint-Germain. It's 20 years since the Premier League winners lost their only previous final, 2-1 to Barcelona. These supporters say they're confident they can shock holders PSG.
10: You've got to think it's happening, right?
15: 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Any other club will be like celebrating it, but I don't know what it is with Arsenal fans, but, you know, we're not unbearable, we just want to win.
13: And Brockwell Park's gearing up for Mighty Hoopla weekend, welcoming huge pop stars and drag icons. Tomorrow night, Lily Allen headlines.
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13: Dry and fresher than of late overnight in London. Hazy sunshine tomorrow and very warm with highs of 29 degrees Celsius. That's the latest. I'm Amber Roderick.
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0: We do it every night between 7 and 8 where we give you 60 minutes of ridiculously happy songs. So, is your radio turn up nice and loud? Then let's do this. Got some cracking stuff coming up before 8, but we start with the one and only

It is the Happy Hour Friday night, the weekend edition with Bananarama and Shania Twain, Chesney Hawks, the one and only, and let's continue on Nation with Jason Derulo.

Zoomin' Who, Drive Time, The Happy Hour. We're Nation Radio London. I wanted to play some Aretha Franklin tonight because this day 12 years ago, on Friday the 29th of May, 2014, Aretha Franklin became Dr. Aretha Franklin. She receives an honorary degree from Harvard University, becoming an honorary Doctor of Arts at the Harvard ceremony. Wow, that must... I wonder if she sang at that ceremony. That would have been joyous. I mean, what an absolute legend. Hey, I hope your Friday has gone well so far. Let's get you right into the weekend with the happy hour. We are 20 minutes in. If there's something you haven't heard for a long time, let me know. If you think it is happy, in inverted commas, 07740938500, or you can always email me or any of the team through the website.

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0: 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Are you?

Friday evening, Foxy here, Drive Time. We are Nation Radio London. This is The Happy Hour with Robin S and Show Me Love. Diana Ross, Chain Reaction, and such a great song from Avicii coming up. It truly is a brilliant happy hour. If ever you want to get in contact with happy songs, 07740938500. Glad you found us.

0: Can you feel it? Jackson's Drive Time, the happy hour with Hey Brother Avicii before that. Graham in Colney, good afternoon. No, good evening, not good afternoon. Good evening. I hope you're having a nice evening so far. Hope you got some sunshine. I had a little bit of rain earlier, which was odd. You feel like there's going to be an enormous storm soon. I think that's probably coming next weekend. Weekend's looking really good. 27 tomorrow, 22 Sunday, and then cooling down to, I think, the average temperature, 18, 19 most days next week. So just before 6 o'clock, we did our last big giveaway for Mega May. Mega May! And it was £750,000. And we thought, well, let's start off June as we mean to go on. So next Friday, we have another £750,000. If you missed out today, it could be in your bank account next Friday, June 5th by 6 o'clock. What you need to do is get your number in play because we reset the lines at 6 o'clock. We start all over again for a new week. 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Got to be over 18. All the rules are on the website and they're closing at 5 next Friday. £750,000. Get your number in the draw. 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

0: the tunes to wrap up the week. Thank you for having us on, mate. That's for you. Sabrina Johnston's Peace on Nation's House Party. It is 20 past 8 for your Friday night. What's going on with you tonight? What are we soundtracking for you this evening with these big anthems? Let me know through our Facebook page. Just search for Nation so I can give you a shout. Sister Sledge on the way soon, and some Flo Rida with Sia.
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0: Just feel good vibes blasting out your radio. Lilywood and Robin Schultz, Prayer in C on Nation's House Party, with a tune next that samples an anthem from the Jacksons and poses the question, what's she going to look like with a chimney on her? Any ideas what it is?
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Pioneers with a mashup or what? Utah Saints, can you name the songs in there? There's Eurythmics, there's some Aretha Franklin, there's a bit of Queen in there as well, Kiss, Technotronic, The Works, What Can You Do For Me? On Nation's House Party with Sasha.

0: celebrating tonight, 39 plus one. She doesn't want to admit her age. That's for you, Sash. Tina Cousins, Mysterious Times on Nation's House Party. Have a fabulous weekend celebrating from all your family. I'll keep the anthems coming with D-Train real soon and some David Guetta.
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There is D-Ream on Nation's House Party, 9:30 for your Friday night. Hi, Mikey and Ben. They're not slowing down just yet. They're out on a bike ride this evening. I bet it's a really nice time to go for a bike ride right now, isn't it? Just getting kind of cool. They got the tunes blasting via Nation Player. Good on you. If you get Nation Player yourself, you can take us wherever you go. Out on your bike ride, off on holiday. It's completely free to download, by the way, and you can get it from wherever you get your apps. Real soon, we're going to do a little dance, make a little love and get down tonight. Do you know the song I'm going to play? Right now, it's Sylvester. You make me feel mighty real. It's Nation's

songs just bring a memory back to you. What's this one doing for you? Bamboo's Bamboogie on Nation's House Party. It's taking me back to my budding bedroom DJ days. I had my deck set up in there, the tunes blasting out, thinking I was really cool. I had the 12-inch version of that, and it was fabulous. I've got Chaka Khan playing for you soon, and Tones and I before 10.

0: Easy. Welcome back to Costa Coffee's Iced Coffee Forecast, here to update you on the week ahead. Today, there'll be unexpected adventures moving in from the east, with high chances of bumping into friends and conversations that go on longer than planned. Later this week, expect a refreshing iced coffee, made for picnics with picky bits and nowhere to be until 6. Because whatever the weather, with a Costa iced coffee made with heart in hand, the summer moments we love last. Costa iced coffee, made for summer.
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0: Tones and I, Dance Monkey, might be a bit hot for that. 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More like that on the way real soon. It's nearly 10, going to kick off next with some Fats and Small.
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0: with us tonight. Loving the tunes. Behind the wheel of his delivery lorry, although he's parked up at the moment to send me the message, obviously. That's for you, mate. 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It's nearly 20 past 10. I've got the Queen of Disco playing for you in a little bit, and Alexis Jordan with Happiness.
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10: 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Are you?

0: What's going on with you for your Friday night? This is Ski Low, I wish. It's Nation's House Party. Maybe you're just chilling with a long, cool drink. Getting ready for bed, on your night shift. Or like Emma and Ben, you're in the car. They've got the tunes on in the front whilst the kids are asleep in the back. They're heading home from a week's camping, trying to beat the traffic. I hope that's worked out for you. Safe journey. I'll keep you guys going with Michael Jackson real soon and Mooney.
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0: party for Friday night. We are done, but the party doesn't have to stop. If you get Nation Player, our app, you can check out Nation Dance. It's on there right now, keeping you going all night long. I'll catch you back here Monday night from 8 p.m. Have a fabulous weekend.
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2: Welcome back to Costa Coffee's Iced Coffee Forecast, here to update you on the week ahead. Today, there'll be unexpected adventures moving in from the east, with high chances of bumping into friends and conversations that go on longer than planned. Later this week, expect a refreshing iced coffee, made for picnics with picky bits and nowhere to be until six. Because whatever the weather, with a Costa iced coffee made with heart in hand, the summer moments we love last. Costa iced coffee, made for summer.

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